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Together, we are all Cape Bretoners. We are the true North, strong and free. 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
1: Good morning. A Nova Scotia law firm is preparing a class action lawsuit over alleged abuse of students at a school in Pictou County. RCMP have charged 53-year-old Matthew Donahue of Bible Hill with multiple counts of assault, assault by choking, sexual assault, sexual interference, administering a noxious thing. The alleged offense is occurring between September 3rd and 10th at the primary to grade 8 school in Riverton. Police say the charges involve four victims, but warn there may be others. McGillivray Injury and Insurance Law issued a release saying it has served a class action notice to the Chignecto Central Regional Center for Education and the accused teacher. The law firm says it has four plaintiffs and is seeking others who attended the school in the last year. Premier Tim Houston is off on another trip selling Nova Scotia's energy potential. Houston will be speaking to global oil and gas sector leaders and decision makers this week at the World Energy Summit in London, England. The global conference is focused on upstream priorities in the oil and gas industry, bringing together governments, energy companies, and investors to discuss opportunities and developments across global energy markets. Houston says in a news release, Nova Scotia is paving the way for major projects new trade opportunities at a time when the world is searching for stable and reliable trade partners and energy sources. A 62-year-old Sackville, New Brunswick man has pleaded guilty to killing and dismembering his wife, who was well-known in the Amherst area. RCMP, conducting a wellness check at a residence in Sackville in October 2023, discovered Marlene Cheryl Crossman dead. She had worked most of her life in Amherst. Her spouse turned himself in

0: for actions that were clearly meant to intimidate, provoke fear, and division. The RCMP continue to investigate, but there's no word on any charges. The incident has brought condemnation from politicians of all stripes. In a post on social media, Prime Minister Mark Carney called it a cowardly act that is abhorrent and has no place in this country. Truth and Reconciliation Day is tomorrow. In sports, Monday night football game, Bears beat the Eagles 27-7. The baseball wildcard games go today. The Red Sox playing the Yankees in a best of three. The other American League series pits the White Sox against the Astros. In the National League, the wildcard matchups see the Braves play the Phillies and the Padres against the Cubs. Now you're up to date. I'm Darryl Good.
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3: Good morning. Cape Breton Regional Police continue to investigate shots fired at Member 2 late Friday. Police were called to a residence on Member 2 Street around 5 p.m., according to the Post. Officers determined the incident was isolated, people known to each other, and there is no further risk to public safety. But they aren't releasing any other details, just that the incident remains under investigation. Cape Breton University is introducing a new honor recognizing retired faculty and staff for their lasting contributions. The President's Medallion of Excellence will recognize former employees whose leadership, service, and innovation have had a significant impact on CBU. President and Vice Chancellor David Ingwall says the university's history and success have been shaped by people whose dedication helped build the institution. The Harlem Globetrotters are bringing their rivalry tour to Sydney in the spring. The basketball entertainment team will perform at Centre 200 on April 18th. The show promises new rivals, challenges, and fan participation, including a free pregame event and opportunities for fans to join the action on the court. Some of the pre-sale tickets will go on sale September 30th, and the rest going on sale to the general public October 2nd at 10 a.m. Officials with the Nova Scotia Museum of Natural History in Halifax say Gus, the beloved tortoise, needs surgery. Gus, a gopher tortoise who recently turned 104, will undergo an operation to remove a urinary stone. Veterinarians first discovered the mineral buildup in Gus's bladder in 2009, but it wasn't causing him any discomfort, so the museum where he lives chose to just monitor it. However, a recent CT scan found the stone has grown and is now pressing on surrounding issue, with veterinary specialists recommending surgery to fix it. The Nova Scotia Museum says people can still visit Gus during his daily 3 o'clock walks around the museum before he undergoes the operation October 13th. He'll be spending several weeks recovering out of public view after that. In sports, Chicago down Philadelphia 27-7 in the Monday night football game. The baseball playoffs get underway today. First up, the Phillies and Braves this afternoon, then the White Sox and Astros, followed by the Red Sox and Yankees this evening, and capping it off late, the Padres and Cubs. Now you're up to date. I'm Daryl Good.
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7: Showers and drizzle today, 10 millimeters in the heaviest shower. Winds becoming light this afternoon and a high of 16. Showers or drizzle ending before morning and then cloudy. 10 millimeters in the heaviest showers and a low of 12. Mainly cloudy for tomorrow. Chance of showers and a high of 16. It's 12 degrees and it's 6:34.
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0: 94.9 The Wave. Good morning. It's 6:42 on this Tuesday. Happy to have you along with me. It's September 29th. Drive-in was fine. A little misty, but nothing too extraordinary as you make your way to or from work, wherever you're going. I hope you get there safe and sound. Now, are you going fast? Because our Vogue Optical web poll question asks, how fast do you generally drive on a highway with a posted speed limit of 100 kilometers? Between 1 and 110, under 100, between 110 and 120, or over 120? I am going to plead the fifth on that. I know we don't really have a fifth, but that's okay. I'm going to do it anyway. It's totally anonymous. I'm not going to call the cops on you. So head on over to 949thewave.com and cast your vote.
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0: Wave. Good morning. If you're just waking up, grabbing that first cup of coffee, it is National Coffee Day. I love my coffee. There's sometimes where, like, even the day before, if I have a lot of stuff to do, I'm like, man, that coffee is going to be good tomorrow morning. I always get a large coffee. I always get it from McDonald's. So much so that they all know me there. So shout out to, Amanda and Faith and Queenie and everybody who keeps my coffee. Well, I just pull up and they're like, are you collecting points? I'm like, nope. And they're like, just your black coffee, Heather? And I'm like, yes. So they know me there. But I'm wondering where you get your coffee from. You let me know. That's what I asked over at 94.9 The Wave Facebook page. We know where your favorite coffee is from.
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3: Good morning. A Nova Scotia law firm is preparing a class action lawsuit over alleged abuse of students at a school in Pictou County. RCMP have charged 53-year-old Matthew Donahue of Bible Hill with multiple counts of assault, assault by choking, sexual assault, sexual interference, administering a noxious thing. The alleged offense is occurring between September 3rd and 10th at the primary to grade 8 school in Riverton. Police say the charges involve four victims, but warn there may be others. McGillivray Injury and Insurance Law issued a release saying it has served a class action notice to the Chignecto Central Regional Center for Education and the accused teacher. The law firm says it has four plaintiffs and is seeking others who attended the school in the last year. Premier Tim Houston is off on another trip selling Nova Scotia's energy potential. Houston will be speaking to global oil and gas sector leaders and decision makers this week at the World Energy Summit in London, England. The global conference is focused on upstream priorities in the oil and gas industry, bringing together governments, energy companies, and investors to discuss opportunities and developments across global energy markets. Houston says in a news release, Nova Scotia is paving the way for major projects and new trade opportunities at a time when the world is searching for stable and reliable trade partners and energy sources. A 62-year-old Sackville, New Brunswick man has pleaded guilty to killing and dismembering his wife, who was well-known in the Amherst area. RCMP conducting a wellness check at a residence in Sackville in October 2023 discovered Marlene Cheryl Crossman dead. She had worked most of her life in Amherst. Her spouse turned himself into police in Antigonish the same day. Roger Hilliard Crossman was originally charged with first-degree murder, but has now pleaded guilty to second-degree murder and indecently interfering with human remains. He'll be back in court in a month for sentencing. Politicians and others are condemning a gathering by a white nationalist group on a First Nation near Kamloops, B.C. on the weekend. 20 to 30 men calling themselves Second Sons Canada stood in a line on the reserve wearing black with white masks and carrying flags and banners. The First Nations chief, Roseanne Casimir, says they asked the group to leave, but they refused until the RCMP arrived. The Mounties posted afterwards that carrying banners and wearing masks while making public statements is a cowardly attempt to avoid accountability for actions that were clearly meant to intimidate, provoke fear, and division. The RCMP continue to investigate, but there's no word on any charges. The incident has brought condemnation from politicians of all stripes. In a post on social media, Prime Minister Mark Carney called it a cowardly act that is abhorrent and has no place in this country. Truth and Reconciliation Day.

0: There's something new happening at the Miner's Daughter in Sydney Mines. 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They're now open Sunday to Thursday from 8 a.m. until 8 p.m. and Fridays and Saturdays until 10 p.m. Plus, they're excited to announce breakfast is now available 7 days a week. 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
2: Showers and drizzle for today. You'll see 10 millimeters in the heaviest showers. Winds becoming light this afternoon and a high of 16. Showers and drizzle ending before morning, then cloudy with a chance of showers or drizzle. 10 millimeters and a low of 12. Mainly cloudy, chance of showers or drizzle for tomorrow with a high of 16. It's 12 degrees and it's 7:05.
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0: 94.9 The Wave, that's the safety dance. It's 7:12. It's 12 degrees. Welcome to the 7 o'clock hour. Happy to have you along with me on this Tuesday. I've got your birthdays coming up, brought to you by Cass's Kitchen. The winner will take home a gift certificate for Cass's Kitchen for their sweet treat. And Mr. Belding passed away. The man who played Mr. Belvedere, I was going to say. Not that one. Not that one. The fellow who played Mr. Belding on Saved by the Bell passed away at the age of 75. I wish I could find his name. I feel like it's like Dennis. Oh dear. I just had it and then I X'd it out and now I can't find it. Anyway, he passed away and I used to love Saved by the Bell. Saved by the Bell was like such a great show. And yeah, so sad news out of the entertainment world. And a little thing coming up, GLP-1 drugs. So those are your Ozempics. Those are your Wegovys. I think that's how Wegovy. Anyway, they are found. So not only do they suppress appetite, but there are a few things that people are finding, that scientists and studies are finding, what else they do that could increase or have an effect on somebody's health for the good. And I'm going to share more on that coming up right here on 94.9 The Wave.
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0: join the way that sweet city woman and the Stampeders. It's 7:23. It's 12 degrees. So I guess GLP drugs were found to ease sleep apnea. So new studies have found that they can help reduce sleep apnea. It lowers breathing interruptions during sleep by 6 to 22 per hour. So CPAP machines reduce them by 31 per hour. Interesting. Zepbound and Mounjaro reduced sleep apnea the most and also reduced tongue fat. And what started out as a medication for diabetes and weight loss has turned into kind of life-changing things for women that are affected by addiction, anxiety, ADHD, and more. So it's finding that it is like doing something with the brain receptors there that that are affected with those kind of things. So, I mean, it's definitely something to read up on. Like, it's not a cure, obviously. But it's definitely worth noting that there might be something more to these.
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3: Good morning. Cape Breton Regional Police continue to investigate shots fired at Member 2 late Friday. Police were called to a residence on Member 2 Street around 5 p.m. according to the Post. Officers determined the incident was isolated, people known to each other, and there is no further risk to public safety. But they aren't releasing any other details, just that the incident remains under investigation. Cape Breton University is introducing a new honor recognizing retired faculty and staff for their lasting contributions. The President's Medallion of Excellence will recognize former employees whose leadership, service, and innovation have had a significant impact on CBU. President and Vice Chancellor David Ingwall says the university's history and success have been shaped by people whose dedication helped build the institution. The Harlem Globetrotters are bringing their rivalry tour to Sydney in the spring. The basketball entertainment team will perform at Centre 200 on April 18th. The show promises new rivals, challenges, and fan participation, including a free pregame event and opportunities for fans to join the action on the court. Some of the presale tickets will go on sale September 30th, and the rest going on sale to the general public October 2nd at 10 a.m. Officials with the Nova Scotia Museum of Natural History in Halifax say Gus, the beloved tortoise, needs surgery. Gus, a gopher tortoise who recently turned 104, will undergo an operation to remove a urinary stone. Veterinarians first discovered the mineral buildup in Gus's bladder in 2009, but it wasn't causing him any discomfort, so the museum where he lives chose to just monitor it. However, a recent CT scan found the stone has grown and is now pressing on surrounding issue, with veterinary specialists recommending surgery to fix it. The Nova Scotia Museum says people can still visit Gus during his daily 3 o'clock walks around the museum before he undergoes the operation October 13th. He'll be spending several weeks recovering out of public view after that. In sports, Chicago down Philadelphia 27-7 in the Monday night football game. The baseball playoffs get underway today. First up, the Phillies and Braves this afternoon, then the White Sox and Astros, followed by the Red Sox and Yankees this evening, and capping it off late, the Padres and Cubs. Now you're up to date. I'm Daryl Good.
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3: Showers and drizzle for today. 10 millimeters in the heaviest showers. Winds becoming light this afternoon with a high of 16. Showers and drizzle ending before morning, then cloudy with a chance of showers. 10 millimeters and a low of 12. Mainly cloudy for tomorrow with a chance of showers or drizzle and a high of 16. It's 12 degrees and it's 7:36.
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0: Ed and Supertramp on 94.9 The Wave. It's 7:44. Let me just make sure and still see if it's 12 degrees. Yep, still 12 degrees on this Tuesday. Now, yesterday on our Vogue Optical web poll question of the day, does cooler weather improve your productivity? Majority of the answers said yes. Now, a question for today. How fast do you generally drive on a highway with a posted speed limit of 100 kilometers per hour? That's what we're asking. I'm going to plead the fifth on this. I don't think Canadians plead the fifth, but that's what I'm going to do. Our choices are between 100 and 110, under 100, between 110 and 120, or over 120. I have a speeding ticket that I got in a 80 zone, and I was going a little too fast. $400 too fast. So I'm not a good person to answer this, although it is anonymous, so nobody will know. I won't tell the police. Head on over to 949thewave.com and cast your vote.
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0: 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If I could turn back time and share. It's 7:51, 12 degrees. It's time for today's birthday.
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0: 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John McCarthy is celebrating a birthday today. Happy birthday, John. John, I'm sure you're doing like sit-ups or drinking hot water or something like that. Just eat some cake, all right? Eat some cake. And happy birthday going out to RJ Gould. Happy birthday to this handsome, amazing man of mine. RJ, you deserve to be celebrated for the man you are and how far you have come in life. You are an incredible father, partner, and person. I'm beyond proud to have you in our lives. Love how you are such a hardworking, capable man that can do just about anything he puts his mind to. Love always. Your beautiful children. Love you always. Your beautiful children, RJ, Scar, Moles, Rams, and Choice, love you in forever and forever. And my goodness, what a tribute. And RJ, you're the winner of the gift certificate courtesy of Cass's Kitchen. If you would like to hear your birthday or anniversary greeting on the air, simply head over to 949thewave.com, click on contest, get your greetings in at least 7 days in advance, please, just so I see them. I don't want to leave any awesome birthday wishes out.
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1: Good morning. A Nova Scotia law firm is preparing a class action lawsuit over alleged abuse of students at a school in Pictou County. RCMP have charged 53-year-old Matthew Donahue of Bible Hill with multiple counts of assault, assault by choking, sexual assault, sexual interference, administering a noxious thing. The alleged offense is occurring between September 3rd and 10th at the primary to grade 8 school in Riverton. Police say the charges involve four victims, but warn there may be others. McGillivray Injury and Insurance Law issued a release saying it has served a class action notice to the Chignecto Central Regional Center for Education and the accused teacher. The law firm says it has four plaintiffs and is seeking others who attended the school in the last year. Premier Tim Houston is off on another trip selling Nova Scotia's energy potential. Houston will be speaking to global oil and gas sector leaders and decision makers this week at the World Energy Summit in London, England. The global conference is focused on upstream priorities in the oil and gas industry, bringing together governments, energy companies, and investors to discuss opportunities and developments across global energy markets. Houston says in a news release, Nova Scotia is paving the way for major projects and new trade opportunities at a time when the world is searching for stable and reliable trade partners and energy sources. A 62-year-old Sackville, New Brunswick man has pleaded guilty to killing and dismembering his wife, who was well-known in the Amherst area. RCMP conducting a wellness check at a residence in Sackville in October 2023 discovered Marlene Cheryl Crossman dead. She had worked most of her life in Amherst. Her spouse turned himself into police in Antigonish the same day. Roger Hilliard Crossman was originally charged with first-degree murder, but has now pleaded guilty to second-degree murder and indecently interfering with human remains. He'll be back in court in a month for sentencing. Politicians and others are condemning a gathering by a white nationalist group on a First Nation near Kamloops, B.C. on the weekend. 20 to 30 men calling themselves Second Sons Canada stood in a line on the reserve wearing black with white masks and carrying flags and banners. The First Nations chief, Roseanne Casimir, says they asked the group to leave, but they refused until the RCMP arrived. The Mounties posted afterwards that carrying banners and wearing masks while making public statements is a cowardly attempt to avoid accountability for actions that were clearly meant to intimidate, provoke fear, and division. The RCMP continue to investigate, but there's no word on any charges. The incident has brought condemnation from politicians of all stripes. In a post on social media, Prime Minister Mark Carney called it a cowardly act that is abhorrent and has no place in this country. Truth and Reconciliation Day is tomorrow. In sports, Monday night football game, Bears beat the Eagles 27-7. The baseball wildcard games go today. The Red Sox playing the Yankees in a best of three. The other American League series pits the White Sox against the Astros. In the National League, the wildcard matchups see the Braves play the Phillies and the Padres against the Cubs. Now you're up to date. I'm Daryl Good.
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4: Showers and drizzle for today, 10 millimeters in the heaviest showers, a high of 16, showers and drizzle ending before morning, and then cloudy with a chance of showers, 10 millimeters in the heaviest showers and a low of 12 for this evening, mainly cloudy with a chance of showers for tomorrow, and a high of 16, it's 12 degrees and it's 8:02.
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It's 8:10. It's 12 degrees. Good morning. Welcome to the 8 o'clock hour. We're just getting the kids out the door. I hope everybody has a wonderful day. Of course, there's no school tomorrow for Truth and Reconciliation Day, and kind of breaks up that week. Now, coming up, we've got a Finish the Lyric. Yes, so you could win a BOGO book plus a gift card from, where are we at today? Greco, $25 gift certificate for there. Now, the Cape Breton BOGO book is an excellent way to fundraise for teens. Lots of fundraisers that are happening, especially with school sport starting up, and hockey will be starting, and cheer and dance and all of that kind of stuff. So,

0: The BOGO book is a great way. It's $20 and the organization gets $10 for the fundraiser. So you get to keep half. So, if you want more information, you can head over to their Facebook page or go to cbbogobook.ca for all the information. So you're going to have a chance to win a BOGO book and a $25 Greco pizza with Name the Lyric. And that's coming up this hour on 94.9 The Wave. We're going to get into the music. Back to it. Laura Branigan and Alana Miles on the way.
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Miles and Love Is. It's 8:22. It's 12 degrees on this Tuesday. Another week of, another day of winning for Finish the Lyric. If you can finish the lyric to the song I'm going to play, you'll pick up a BOGO book and a $25 gift certificate for Greco Pizza. Okay, you ready for the song? You're going to give me a call, 595-1906, to finish the lyric. Here we go.

0: 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Give me a call.
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3: Good morning. Cape Breton Regional Police continue to investigate shots fired at Member 2 late Friday. Police were called to a residence on Member 2 Street around 5 p.m. according to the Post. Officers determined the incident was isolated, people known to each other, and there is no further risk to public safety. But they aren't releasing any other details, just that the incident remains under investigation. Cape Breton University is introducing a new honor recognizing retired faculty and staff for their lasting contributions. The President's Medallion of Excellence will recognize former employees whose leadership, service, and innovation have had a significant impact on CBU. President and Vice Chancellor David Ingwall says the university's history and success have been shaped by people whose dedication helped build the institution. The Harlem Globetrotters are bringing their rivalry tour to Sydney in the spring. The basketball entertainment team will perform at Centre 200 on April 18th. The show promises new rivals, challenges, and fan participation, including a free pregame event and opportunities for fans to join the action on the court. Some of the pre-sale tickets will go on sale September 30th, and the rest going on sale to the general public October 2nd at 10 a.m. Officials with the Nova Scotia Museum of Natural History in Halifax say Gus, the beloved tortoise, needs surgery. Gus, a gopher tortoise who recently turned 104, will undergo an operation to remove a urinary stone. Veterinarians first discovered the mineral buildup in Gus's bladder in 2009, but it wasn't causing him any discomfort, so the museum where he lives chose to just monitor it. However, a recent CT scan found the stone has grown and is now pressing on surrounding issue, with veterinary specialists recommending surgery to fix it. The Nova Scotia Museum says people can still visit Gus during his daily 3 o'clock walks around the museum before he undergoes the operation October 13th. He'll be spending several weeks recovering out of public view after that. In sports, Chicago down Philadelphia 27-7 in the Monday night football game. The baseball playoffs get underway today. First up, the Phillies and Braves this afternoon, then the White Sox and Astros, followed by the Red Sox and Yankees this evening, and capping it off late, the Padres and Cubs. Now you're up to date. I'm Daryl Good.
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9: Showers or drizzle, 10 millimeters in the heaviest of showers. Winds becoming light and a high of 16. Showers or drizzle ending before morning. And then cloudy, 10 millimeters in the heaviest showers, a low of 12. Mainly cloudy for tomorrow with a chance of showers or drizzle and a high of 16. It's 12 degrees and it's 8:33.
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0: and Fleetwood Mac, which was our song for Name. 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
1: Hi, Laura McDonald.
0: Laura McDonald. And Laura, can you finish that lyric for me?
1: Yes. Yesterday's gone.
0: Yesterday's gone.
1: Yesterday's gone.
0: Awesome. Laura, I'm just going to get you to hang on the line for a sec, okay?
1: Thank you.
0: You're welcome. Laura McDonald picks up that $25 gift certificate for Greco and a 2026 BOGO book for finishing the lyric for Fleetwood Mac's Don't Stop. 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

0: 849 at the Wave. That's Little Red Corvette. It's 849. It's Glace Bay right now. You've got 11 minutes to get to work if you have to be there by 9 o'clock. It's 12 degrees on this Tuesday as we make our way through it. 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Or 100 kilometers an hour, sorry, excuse me. Is it between 100 and 110, under 100, between 110 and 120, or over 120? 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

Dave Sampson with Gets Me Through the Night on 94.9 The Wave. This song reminds me of Hard Luck Woman by Kiss. They kind of have like the same kind of deal. Here's Maggie May, Rod Stewart.

0: 94.9 The Wave, that's Def Leppard and Pour Some Sugar on Me. Welcome to the 10 o'clock hour. I've got your celebrity birthdays on the way. 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
6: 94.9 The Wave weather.
0: Showers and drizzle. You'll see 10 millimeters in the heaviest showers and a high of 16. Showers and drizzle ending before morning. Then cloudy with a chance of showers. 10 millimeters in the heaviest showers and a low of 12. Mainly cloudy for tomorrow. Chance of showers and a high of 16. It's 15 degrees. That's your weather. 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

0: Dave, if you're celebrating a birthday today, first of all, happy birthday to you. You're also celebrating with Kevin Durant, is 38. We've got Zachary Levi at 46. Andrew Dice Clay is 69. And Brian Gumbel is 78. If you're celebrating a birthday, happy birthday to you. Hope you have your cake and eat it too.
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0: Line, The Wave, The End of the Line, and Traveling Wilburys. And your Cape Breton Eagles are back in action on the 2nd of October to take on St. John. Puck drops at 7 p.m. at Center 200. 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

0: Magic Man and Heart on 94.9 The Wave. Let's take a little look back what happened on this day in history. Shelby, in 1966, the Chevrolet Camaro, originally named the Panther, was introduced. Also on this day in 1984, Prince and the Revolution's Let's Go Crazy hits number one. On this day in 1985, MacGyver debuted on ABC. On this day in 1992, Magic Johnson announced that he was returning to professional basketball. The comeback ended the following November. On this day in 1996, Nintendo 64 debuted.
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0: Showers and drizzle. You'll see 10 millimeters in the heaviest showers and a high of 16. Showers and drizzle ending before morning, then cloudy with a chance of showers. 10 millimeters in the heaviest showers and a low of 12. Mainly cloudy for tomorrow. Chance of showers and a high of 16. It's 15 degrees. That's your weather. 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

0: Dave. I'm Heather, and that does it for me on this Tuesday morning. Thanks for sharing it with me. I had a blast as always. I'm back tomorrow for your midweek morning show, and it is Truth and Reconciliation Day, so a lot of people will have the day off. I will be keeping you company in the morning. I hope you have a wonderful rest of the day. I'll talk to you tomorrow. As always, stay safe, stay healthy, stay kind, and take care.
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8: Showers and drizzle throughout the day. You'll see 10 millimeters and a high of 16. Showers and drizzle ending before morning and then cloudy with a chance of showers. 10 millimeters in the heaviest showers and a low of 12. Mainly cloudy for tomorrow with a chance of showers and a high of 16. That's your weather. 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
3: I'm Chris Kaiser, born and raised in Glace Bay. I'm proud of where I'm from. Number 11, Glace Bay, Cape Breton, all of it. I was 11 when I found Undercurrent, a place where I belonged. That's what I want for kids here. That's why we're building the new Dawn Youth and Family Center. 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If you see my letter in your mailbox, I hope you'll open it. 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
5: 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Number 11, Glace Bay, Cape Breton, all of it. 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That's what I want for kids here. 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If you see my letter in your mailbox, I hope you'll open it. 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
6: Showers and drizzle throughout the day. You'll see 10 millimeters and a high of 16. Showers and drizzle ending before morning and then cloudy with a chance of showers. 10 millimeters in the heaviest showers and a low of 12. Mainly cloudy for tomorrow with a chance of showers and a high of 16. That's your weather. 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

94.9 The Wave, 70s, 80s, and more Bare Naked Ladies with 1 week. Hello, good afternoon. It's MJ, John Mellencamp, and Ava coming up. Rita McNeil next, but first, Tina Turner.

Rita McNeil. Bring it to me on 94.9 The Wave, 70s, 80s, and more. We're in for some nice weather. Maybe not the best today, but the rest of the week looking really good. Details on Truth and Reconciliation Day, that's tomorrow. I'll have that after John Mellencamp, but first, ABBA, Dancing Queen.

0: Joe Mellencamp and Hurts So Good. I'm MJ. Well, tomorrow is National Truth and Reconciliation Day. Actually, you know, it's the 6th National Truth and Reconciliation Day. It's a day to honor and reflect. And tomorrow also being sort of a holiday, but also not a holiday. Yeah, a lot of stores will be open, but a lot of things will be closed. And a heads up from CBRM, no curbside collection happening tomorrow. Extra garbage bags and green cart materials will be collected on your area's next regularly scheduled collection day. So again, just a heads up on that. Transit Cape Breton not operating tomorrow, and a lot of other things will be closed. And according to CBRM's website, we encourage everyone just to take some time on this day to reflect and honor the significance of truth and reconciliation. Coming up for us next on 94.9 The Wave, we're going to hear from Len and Roxette.
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for you on 94.9 The Wave. I'm MJ. It's National Coffee Day. Ooh, cue the fireworks. But how do you know when you've had too much? I'm going to let you know after Len. But first, Roxette. Listen to your heart.

0: That's Len Steele, my sunshine. Well, you know what? We're in for a good stretch of it after today. Yeah, just getting through today. Tomorrow's going to be sort of a mix, but Thursday, Friday, Saturday, and Sunday, at least for now, according to Environment Canada, all showing sunny skies. So that is great news. It's National Coffee Day. How do you like your coffee? Mine varies, actually. If I want to treat myself, I won't have a double-double, but I'll have a single-single. You know, just a tiny shot of sugar. Mostly I go for vanilla, though, if I'm treating myself to a latte, something like that. Every day, though, it's just a splash of milk. So overall, I'd say 90% of the time, it's just a splash of milk. How do you take your coffee? National Coffee Day. But how do you know when you've had too much? Well, first of all, you call Heather at 94.9 The Wave in the morning, and Heather asks you to turn yourself down. You finish your 60-minute presentation before everybody else has found their seat. Starbucks now owns the mortgage to your house, and finally, you have a picture of your coffee mug on your coffee mug. That's how much you love it. National Coffee Day. Coming up for us next, Candy and the Backbeat and Elton John.
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8: Showers and drizzle throughout the day. You'll see 10 millimeters and a high of 16. Showers and drizzle ending before morning and then cloudy with a chance of showers. 10 millimeters in the heaviest showers and a low of 12. Mainly cloudy for tomorrow with a chance of showers and a high of 16. That's your weather. 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

0: 94.9 The Wave, Candy in the Backbeat, Under Your Spell. Does your child blink a lot? And you might think, oh, is there a bright light around? But no, there isn't. They just blink. Well, I have really good news if that's the case for you. I'm going to tell you why coming up next hour. We're also going to hear from Prince, Manfred Mann, and Whitney Houston.
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94.9 The Wave, a lover boy, and those hot girls in love. I'm MJ. Did your child blink a lot and it has nothing to do with being in a bright room or out in the sunshine? Well, guess what? I have good news, and I'll share that with you after Prince. The Northern Pike's next, but first, Manfred Mann's Earth Band on 94.9 The Wave.

the Way Prince and Raspberry Beret. I'm MJ. Do you have a child who blinks a lot, or maybe a child that you know, and it has nothing to do with being out in the sunshine? Well, here's the good news. Apparently, your child's blinking could be a sign of brain power. Researchers in Japan studied 113 children between the ages of 3 and 6, and it found that kids who blinked more frequently performed better on a test of cognitive flexibility, basically how quickly our brains can switch gears. Now, the children had to sort cards by color, then suddenly switch and sort them by shape. More frequent blinking was also linked

0: to greater activity in the areas of the brain involved in attention and executive function. Researchers say blink rates could someday be a simple way to study brain development, but more research is needed. So again, if your child blinks a lot, hey, that's okay. It means they're processing things fast. Coming up for us next on 94.9 The Wave, Brian Adams and Toto.
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94.9 The Wave, 70s, 80s, and more. Toto, hold the line. I'm MJ. We have another Nova Scotian taking the reins of Canada's national women's hockey team. I'll tell you all about that after.

0: York with the Motown song on 94.9 The Wave. Yeah, just put those speakers in the windows. Crank it up. Well, congratulations to New Glasgow's Corey Cheffery. Corey has been named head coach, taking over from fellow Nova Scotian Troy Ryan of Spryfield. And she is going to be coaching the women's national team. Congratulations, Corey. She knows Team Canada well because she served as Troy Ryan's primary assistant as the team captured 3 world championship gold medals and Olympic gold in 2022. So she's ready to jump right in there. She's 39 and she's also the head coach of the PWHL's Montreal Victoire, leading them to a league championship last season. So we're going to see good things coming from her. She says growing up playing hockey in New Glasgow, she dreamed of someday being part of Team Canada. She just didn't know her path would be through coaching. Now her big test will be coming at the Women's World Championship in Denmark this November. Corey Cheffery of New Glasgow, congratulations. Coming up for us next, 94.9 The Wave, Glass Tiger, and Soft Cell.
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6: Showers and drizzle throughout the day. You'll see 10 millimeters and a high of 16. Showers and drizzle ending before morning and then cloudy with a chance of showers. 10 millimeters in the heaviest showers and a low of 12. Mainly cloudy for tomorrow with a chance of showers and a high of 16. That's your weather. 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

0: 94.9 The Wave, Blue Rodeo, Till I Am Myself Again. MJ's Heroes coming up in the next hour. And my hero this morning is a young woman. She is a pancreatic cancer survivor. And what an incredible story she has. I'll tell you all about that on MJ's Heroes next hour. We also have The Cars next, Madonna coming up, and The Spoons.
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4: Good afternoon. Nova Scotia's Auditor General says the province needs to act on student assessment results to improve math and literacy outcomes. Kim Adair says the results of standardized assessments in grade 3, 6, and 8 show persistent challenges in writing, while also showing declining math performance as students progress through elementary and junior high school. Adair says the province spends about $700,000 each year administering more than 75,000 student assessments, but doesn't directly act on those results.
5: There's no set direction for the department to use the results to measure outcomes or adjust its curriculum. That means there's no clear link that currently connects assessment results to the deployment of literacy and math support teachers or the professional development courses offered to teachers each year.
4: The report makes 11 recommendations that aim to strengthen the link between assessment results and action. Members of the Acadian Credit Union in Shettycamp are voting this week on whether to merge with three other Nova Scotia credit unions and create a province-wide network. Proposed merger with East Coast Credit Union, iNova, and Teachers Plus have been recommended by Acadian Credit Union's board. Argues that modern banking requires a greater scale and resources to invest in things like cybersecurity and to meet regulatory requirements. However, local members worry about the loss of control and weakened French language. Members will be voting through Friday on whether to accept the merger, and if approved, it would take effect in the new year. The Nova Scotia government's providing nearly $500,000 to community groups working on crime prevention and victim support. Province announced today that eight organizations will share the $280,000 being doled out through the Civil Forfeiture Grant Program. That funding comes from assets seized through unlawful criminal activity. Recipients include Brigadoon Children's Camp Society, which is receiving $30,000 for its Camp Hope, a retreat for young survivors of child sexual abuse and their families. Another $216,000 is going to 18 organizations through the Crime Prevention Community Grant Program. That funding supports youth mentorship, recreation, and life skills programs. Recipients of that funding include the Cape Breton Regional Police to create a mascot that helps officers connect with youth and deliver safety messages on topics such as bullying, internet safety, and making positive choices. Workers at the Valley View Villa in Pictou County say they're resuming strike action after negotiations with their employer broke down. They were among the nearly 40 long-term care homes that went on strike across Nova Scotia back in the spring, but returned to work after reaching a tentative agreement with the province that included wage increases. However, workers at a handful of homes like Valley View and Pictou still had unresolved local issues. The QP Local 2330 members at Valley View say they're objecting to proposed changes to vacation time and health insurance coverage that the union says would leave workers with less than they have now. QP says the workers now plan to resume strike action as a result. Nova Scotia's heating assistance rebate program opens on Thursday with more than $30 million available this year to help people with heating costs this winter. Eligible households can receive a rebate of up to $400. To be eligible, families with a combined net income of up to $45,000 or less and a single-person household earning up to $30,000 can qualify, so long as they directly pay for their own home heating. People receiving the guaranteed income supplement or income assistance are also still eligible. Applications can be submitted online or through Access Nova Scotia or MLA offices. Applicants are encouraged to include a heating bill to help speed up the process. Deadline to apply is March 31st. Gas prices are expected to drop tonight as the provincial regulator has served notice that it intends to invoke the interrupter clause. Nova Scotia Energy Board says the unscheduled price adjustments necessary due to significant shifts in the market. Regular and mid-grade gas prices will be adjusted overnight, but the Energy Board says the price of premium gas and diesel will remain unchanged. It's forecast that regular self-serve will drop by as much as 5.5 cents as of midnight. And new U.S. bans on select Canadian imports went into effect today, another escalation in the trade war between the U.S. and Canada. The import restrictions cover Canadian beer, wine, spirits, non-alcoholic beer, motorcycles, molasses, whey, and whey products. Not much in the way of dairy or motorcycles is currently being exported to the U.S. However, the ban on alcohol exports is more significant, with about $1.2 billion in exports affected. The U.S. announced the new import bans in response to Canada implementing dollar-for-dollar retaliatory tariffs against the U.S. earlier this month. When asked about the new import bans on Monday, Trump told reporters that he expects Canada will soon be forced to drop all of their tariffs, apologize to him, and return to the negotiating table. In sports, the Major League Baseball playoffs get underway today with the Wild Card Series. Phillies and Braves are on the field right now. They'll be followed by the White Sox and Astros and the Red Sox and Yankees. And the Padres and Cubs will meet in the late game. And the NHL regular season gets underway today with four games, including the Canadiens in Toronto against the Leafs, Canucks in Edmonton, Bruins home to the Rangers, and the Panthers in Carolina. Now you're up to date. I'm Jeff Goodfellow.
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6: Showers and drizzle ending before morning and then cloudy with a chance of showers. 10 millimeters and a low of 12. Mainly cloudy for tomorrow. Chance of showers or drizzle. A high of 16. Looking ahead to Thursday, chance of sun and cloud with a high of 19. That's your weather. 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

0: 94.9 The Wave, Alanis Morissette, Ironic. It's time for MJ's Heroes, and her name is Leah Burns. Leah is a pancreatic cancer survivor. She was only 17, and here's what happened. She dove for a ball during a volleyball tournament. She hit the floor the wrong way, and probably in incredible pain, right? Well, what happened? That impact shifted a tumor inside her abdomen that she didn't even know she had, making her immediately sick. Now, that freak accident led doctors to discover she had cancer. And she says that volleyball dive saved her life because otherwise her tumor may have gone undetected. Now she's giving back, supporting what's called Kicking Pancreas 2026. This is a 5-kilometer event. It was held this past Saturday, raising money to help pancreatic cancer patients and their families get through things like housing, bills, and mental health support. Last year, they raised more than $46,000. So way to go, Leah Burns and all the participants Kicking Pancreas. Coming up for us next on 94.9 The Wave, Phil Collins and Trooper.
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If you drive an electric vehicle or if you're even thinking about getting one, something new kicks in on Thursday. I'll let you know all about that right after Phil Collins. But first, Trooper on 94.9.

0: 94.9 The Wave, Phil Collins in the air tonight. Do you drive an electric vehicle? Well, starting on Thursday, we're going to be paying more to renew our registrations. The province's new levy adds $500 for full electric vehicles and $250 for plug-in hybrids every 2 years. Traditional hybrids are exempt. Now, the change was part of the most recent provincial budget. Officials say the fee ensures drivers who pay little to no fuel tax. So if you're driving an electric vehicle, you're not really paying fuel tax, right? So that's how they're getting you. About 5,500 EVs and 4,500 plug-in hybrids are registered in the province. If your registration is up in the next 60 days, you could have avoided those newer charges. But unfortunately, where tomorrow's the holiday, Thursday is the day that everything does kick in. So again, they're going to get you one way or another, as Blondie likes to call it. Coming up for us next on 94.9 The Wave, we're going to hear from Heart and ABBA.
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5: Showers and drizzle ending before morning, and then cloudy with a chance of showers. 10 millimeters and a low of 12. Mainly cloudy before tomorrow. Chance of showers or drizzle. A high of 16. Looking ahead to Thursday, chance of sun and cloud with a high of 19. That's your weather. 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

0: 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Coming up, the All Ladies Feel Good Drive Home. Today, we're going to hear from the Steve Miller Band. Also, Tina Turner and Prism and Knuckleheads in the News. That's all coming up on 94.9 The Wave.
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4: 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I'm proud of where I'm from. Number 11, Glace Bay, Cape Breton, all of it. 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
3: Good afternoon. A 29-year-old man is facing hate crime charges following a police investigation in Whitney Pier. Cody James Foster was arrested on Monday after police were called to assist bylaw officers serving an eviction notice. Cape Breton Regional Police say in recent weeks they'd also received multiple complaints regarding Foster and loud racially charged music being played outside a Maloney Street residence, along with racial insults directed at the African-Canadian community. Foster has since been charged with public incitement of hatred, criminal harassment, disturbing the peace, and breaching probation. He's also facing charges of assault and uttering threats for allegedly trying to punch a bylaw officer. He's been remanded into custody pending his next court appearance. Gas prices are expected to drop tonight as the provincial regulator has served notice that it intends to invoke the interrupter clause. Nova Scotia Energy Board says the unscheduled price adjustments necessary due to significant shifts in the market. Regular and mid-grade gas prices will be adjusted overnight, but the Energy Board says the price of premium gas and diesel will remain unchanged. It's forecast that regular self-serve will drop by as much as 5.5 cents as of midnight. A 75-year-old Annapolis Valley man has been sentenced to 6 years in prison for the death of his ailing wife. Douglas Smith pleaded guilty to manslaughter back in April, days before he was scheduled to stand trial for second-degree murder. According to CBC, court heard that Smith had agreed to help his 72-year-old wife, Iris Dodd, take her life at their Kingsport home in April of 2022. The couple, who had been happily married for 33 years, were facing eviction, and Dodd had serious health problems. She told Smith she intended to take her own life rather than enter long-term care. Smith initially opposed her plan, but later promised to help arrange her pills and, in the end, smothered her with a pillow, called 911, and turned himself in the following day. A teen charged in the case of alleged hazing incidents involving an under-15 hockey team in the Truro area last fall has now changed his plea to guilty on a charge of sexual assault with a weapon. Four youths were originally arrested, with two 15-year-olds formally charged with sexual assault with a weapon and two counts of sexual assault. The other teen accused has pleaded not guilty and will go to trial in February. Speaking after the proceedings in Truro Youth Court, Crown Attorney Patrick Young says today's change in plea by one of the teens will impact the other case.
4: The guilty plea impacts the other case in the sense that this young person is potentially a compellable witness for the Crown against the other co-accused.
3: Young says the teen who changed his plea today will have the other two charges dealt with at sentencing. A Section 34 assessment, which is a medical, psychological, or psychiatric evaluation, was also ordered by the judge prior to sentencing. The RCMP have charged a known high-risk offender with forcible confinement, robbery, and firearms offenses following an incident in Colchester County. The investigation began after the Sebaganegity RCMP detachment responded to a report on September 23rd that a man had shot at a vehicle the previous day while people were inside. Police then learned that a man who was in a vehicle with two other people presented and discharged a firearm during an altercation about money. Suspect then forced the two victims into a residence. When the victims eventually escaped, the suspect allegedly also fired at their vehicles that drove away. Nobody was hurt. 34-year-old Robert Robbie Edgar Paul of Millbrook was arrested on charges of forcible confinement, robbery, and other counts. Paul, who was previously designated as a high-risk offender, remains in custody. Nova Scotia's Auditor General says the province needs to act on student assessment results to improve math and literacy outcomes. Kim Adair says the results of standardized assessments in grade 3, 6, and 8 show persistent challenges in writing, while also showing declining math performance as students progress through elementary and junior high school. Adair says the province spends about $700,000 each year administering more than 75,000 student assessments, but doesn't directly act on those results.
5: There's no set direction for the department to use the results to measure outcomes or adjust its curriculum. That means there's no clear link that currently connects assessment results to the deployment of literacy and math support teachers or the professional development courses offered to teachers each year.
3: The report makes 11 recommendations that aim to strengthen the link between assessment results and action. Tomorrow, September 30th, marks National Day for Truth and Reconciliation, as well as Orange Shirt Day. Established to honor residential school survivors, their families, and those who never returned, it serves as a reminder of the lasting impacts of the residential school system. The orange shirt symbolizes the loss of culture, freedom, and self-esteem that many Indigenous children experienced. National Day for Truth and Reconciliation and Orange Shirt Day are both observed annually on September 30th, with Canadians encouraged to wear orange in honor of residential school survivors and their families, as well as in remembrance of the children who never returned home. In sports, the Major League Baseball playoffs get underway today with the Wild Card Series. Phillies and Braves are on the field right now. They'll be followed by the White Sox and Astros and the Red Sox and Yankees. And the Padres and Cubs will meet in the late game. And the NHL regular season gets underway today with four games, including the Canadiens in Toronto against the Leafs, Canucks in Edmonton, Bruins home to the Rangers, and the Panthers in Carolina. Now you're up to date. I'm Jeff Goodfellow.
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8: Showers and drizzle ending before morning, and then cloudy with a chance of showers. 10 millimeters and a low of 12. Mainly cloudy before tomorrow. Chance of showers or drizzle. A high of 16. Looking ahead to Thursday, chance of sun and cloud with a high of 19. That's your weather. 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

94.9 The Wave, Steve Miller Band, Abracadabra. This is the All Ladies Feel Good Drive Home. I'm MJ. Knuckleheads in the news coming up. Our knuckleheads today. Well, the TSA has issued a sentence you'd never think would need to be said. Please stop hiding live animals in your clothing at airport security. Yeah, they're doing it. Those knuckleheads in the news. I'll have that after Cheap Trick. Tina Easton next, but first Prism, Young and Restless.

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0: 94.9 The Wave, Cheap Trick with the Flame. That's wrapping up the All Ladies Feel Good Drive Home. And as always, thank you, Sydney Memorial Chapel, for sponsoring that. Well, the TSA has issued a sentence you'd never think would need to be said. That is, please stop hiding live animals in your clothing at airport security. Our knuckleheads in the news. Apparently, there have been enough incidents that this is now requiring an official reminder. One traveler at Miami International Airport was caught trying to get through security with two turtles hidden in her bra. Okay. That's not uncomfortable or anything. This isn't the first time airport security has discovered passengers concealing animals where animals most definitely do not belong. The TSA says if you're traveling with a pet, check your airline's rules and transport it properly. In other words, dogs in carriers, cats in carriers, and turtles, not in the cups. Even if it's a nice comfy sports bra, no. Coming up for us next, Tom Petty on 94.9 The Wave.
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0: 94.9 The Wave, Great Big C, consequence free. I'm MJ. You know, you never have to ask me my age because I reveal it multiple times, I think, throughout the whole afternoon when I say things like, remember little Vicky on the Love Boat? Yes. Well, Jill Whalen from the Love Boat, she's 60. Now, she played, what did she play? The niece or the daughter of Captain Steubing? I can't quite remember that part, but I do remember her name, Vicky. Andrew Dice Clay from the Adventures of Ford Fairlane is 69 today. Brian Gumpel is 78. Wow, when did that happen? And finally, Ian McShane. We know him best from that hit TV show on HBO called Deadwood. Also from the John Wick movies. Very handsome man, isn't he? Yeah, he is 84 today. Our birthday club with Heather, you'll find on our website, 949thewave.com. 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And everybody's name goes in for a draw every day with Heather for some Cass's Kitchen cupcakes. 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Coming up next, John Mellencamp and Tom Petty.
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7: 94.9 The Wave weather.
8: Showers and drizzle ending before morning and then cloudy with a chance of showers. 10 millimeters and a low of 12. Mainly cloudy for tomorrow. Chance of showers or drizzle. A high of 16. Looking ahead to Thursday, chance of sun and cloud with a high of 19. That's your weather. 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

John Mellencamp and Jack and Diane. That's it for me for today. Thank you so much for listening on 94.9 The Wave. Next hour, Paula Abdul coming up. Also, Robert Palmer, Red Ryder, and you two. I'm MJ. Enjoy your day if you're off tomorrow. Maybe you're working. Again, it's just one of those holidays where some things are open, some things aren't. So always check ahead. Again, thanks for listening. Enjoy your evening. 94.9

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9: Showers and drizzle ending before morning, and then cloudy with a chance of showers. 10 millimeters and a low of 12. Mainly cloudy before tomorrow. Chance of showers or drizzle. A high of 16. Looking ahead to Thursday, chance of sun and cloud with a high of 19. That's your weather. 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
4: I'm Chris Kaiser, born and raised in Glace Bay. I'm proud of where I'm from. Number 11, Glace Bay, Cape Breton, all of it. I was 11 when I found Undercurrent, a place where I belonged. That's what I want for kids here. That's why we're building the new Dawn Youth and Family Center. 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

0: Cause I gotta have faith. 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